0: siang di Pro 2 FM.
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0: Teman terbaik kamu.
3: Find your way, but it's never enough.

traditional Indonesian food made from soybeans that have been fermented using several types of rhizopus mold. This fermentation is generally known as tempeh yeast. Tempeh can be prepared in a variety of different ways or dishes. Apart from having a delicious taste, tempeh is also a food that is rich in nutrition and beneficial for the human body. Fermentation of yeast with soybean produces complex compounds into simple compounds that are easily digested by humans. Tempeh is rich in dietary fiber, calcium, vitamin B, and iron. Various ingredients in tempeh have medicinal value, such as antibiotics to cure infection and antioxidants to prevent degenerative diseases. Tempeh is widely consumed in Indonesia, but has not spread worldwide. Tempeh is very well known by vegetarians all over the world. Many of them have used tempeh as a meat substitute. As a result, currently, tempeh is not only produced in Indonesia, but also in many places in the world. Various studies in a number of countries, such as Germany, Japan, and the United States, are now trying to develop superior strains of rhizopus to produce faster, better quality tempeh and increase the nutritional content of tempeh.